0: Sounds which matter. The rustle of a warm bag of chips. The bite of salt and vinegary goodness. A seagull squawking.
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8: The top stories this hour. Commuters across the northwest of England are being warned to check before they travel this morning following widespread disruption on the rail network. It follows an electrical supply failure at a communication centre in Manchester yesterday that ground services to a halt. Long distance routes, including to London and Glasgow, were also affected. Chris Wright is from Network Rail and says it's trying to establish what went wrong.
9: At this stage, it's too early to tell. We will, of course, do a really thorough investigation into this, given the impact this will have had on our customers, but at the moment we don't know for certain what's caused that interruption.
8: UEFA's former chief executive Lars Christer Olsen says it's time to renovate FIFA. President Gianni Infantino is fighting to keep his job following the botched plans to sell off a stake in the World Cup. Olsen says the voting system of one country, one vote means this could be a long saga.
10: That is also why it takes time, because people have to be able to talk to each other and see if they can find ways to make things better. I think it's time to renovate FIFA, actually.
8: There's an increased police presence in Thetford in Norfolk this morning following several nights of unrest that left two police officers injured. Two men were arrested after a group of protesters attempted to access several properties rumoured to be housing asylum seekers. The Conservatives are promising to evict foreign nationals from social housing in the UK if they return to power. Under the plans, any single person who isn't a British, Irish or EU citizen would lose their social home, regardless of whether they have children. In sport, there wasn't much for Scotland's teams to celebrate in the Europa League. Rangers were beaten 2-1 in Poland by Jagi Lonaia, and Hearts were demolished 6-1 at Portuguese giants Benfica. And Leeds have signed England goalkeeper James Trafford in a deal worth up to £45 million. He rejoined his boyhood club Manchester City last summer in a £27 million transfer from Burnley. From Sky News, I'm Connor Sefton.

She sashays over to you, resplendent in crushed velvet, lips the colour of rubies, eyes of sapphire, and she turns on Absolute Radio 90s.

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4: 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The biggest stars, Bruno Mars, Alex Warren, Miles Smith and the Rolling Stones. Huge hits from Olivia Rodrigo, Ariana Grande, Sienna Spyro. 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Now that's what I call music.
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12: The top stories this hour. Network Rail says an investigation will take place following major disruption for commuters. Train services were delayed or cancelled after a signalling failure. Journeys across the country were affected. This man was trying to get from Manchester to Bolton.
13: Everything's locked up, nothing's moving, everything's either delayed or cancelled. Or the ones that are actually still running then turn around and say that they're cancelled. So, yeah, bit annoyed. I'd like to be home comfy right now, but, you know, what can you do?
12: Football's civil war shows no sign of being sorted in the wake of FIFA president Gianni Infantino's abandoned plan to sell off a stake in the World Cup. UEFA says its threatened boycott is still on. The Football Association's withdrawn its support for Infantino, and an international players' union has called this proposal an abuse of power. Norfolk police say their officers were subjected to significant aggression as they defended their response to anti-immigration disorder in Thetford on Wednesday night. Witnesses have reported they were heavy-handed when responding to claims of people trying to enter a house. It's alleged a substance similar to pepper spray was used on a woman in a mobility scooter. Two officers were hurt, including one who was seriously bitten. 85% of teenagers are apparently going to opt out of the government's planned social media curfews. Under the proposal, 16 and 17-year-olds will be prevented from accessing apps between midnight and 6 a.m. Social media consultant Matt Navarra doesn't think it'll work.
14: Ministers call these features addictive in their own announcement, but then you hand them teens a switch that they can use to turn it all off. So there's a whole contradiction in there. And they've tried to please everybody, the platforms, the privacy campaigners, parents, but even managed to annoy everyone.
12: Actress Minnie Driver said she was in a really bad car accident in Paris that she managed to walk away from. The collision on a country road left her in a neck brace. And fewer people went to the shops last month. Hot weather made more of us stay at home. From Sky News, I'm Connor Sefton.

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10: Sounds which matter.
11: The siren of an emergency services vehicle. The siren on those dangerous...
12: ...in the northwest continuing today. Train services were delayed or cancelled after an issue yesterday impacting signalling across the region and into Wales. A number of operators were affected, including journeys from Scotland and London. This man was trying to get from Manchester to Bolton last night.
13: Everything's locked up, nothing's moving, everything's either delayed or cancelled. Or the ones that are actually still running then turn around and say that they're cancelled, so yeah. Bit annoyed, I'd like to be home and comfy right now, but you know, what can you do?
12: Network Rail says a full investigation will take place and the advice today is check before you travel. A US court's ordered Meta to pay £420 million to address the dangers its platforms pose to young people. The company, which owns Facebook, Instagram and WhatsApp, says it disagrees with the ruling and it will appeal. Meta's facing lawsuits from thousands of families who say their children have been harmed by social media. Meanwhile, elsewhere, a poll shows most teenagers are apparently going to opt out of the government's planned social media curfews. Under the proposal set out by the former Prime Minister Keir Starmer, 16 and 17-year-olds would be prevented from accessing apps by default between midnight and 6 a.m. Social media consultant Matt Navarra doesn't think it will work.
14: Ministers call these features addictive in their own announcement, but then you hand them teens a switch that they can use to turn it all off. So there's a whole contradiction in there. And they've tried to please everybody, the platforms, the privacy campaigners, parents, but they've managed to annoy everyone.
12: Police have made a further arrest in Norfolk after disorder linked to anti-immigration protests. Officers say they were exposed to considerable aggression in Thetford when crowds tried to storm into homes linked to asylum seekers. And the family of Meredith Kircher have criticised a comedy show done by the woman who was convicted, then acquitted of her murder. Amanda Knox's stand-up routine called Cartwheel is on at the Edinburgh Fringe, which starts from today. America Knox insists the show honours the British student who was killed in Italy in 2007.
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15: Good news and bad news for Gianni Infantino. The Confederation of African Football says it's backing the FIFA president after accepting his admission that mistakes were made. UEFA, though, is continuing to threaten a potential boycott of future tournaments. Now, if that remains the position of European nations, their stance might be tested quickly, according to football journalist Rob Harris.
16: There's a Women's World Cup next year. And in a month's time, in Europe, in Poland, is the under 20 Women's World Cup, in which England are also due to participate in. And now that is under threat.
15: Not much for Scotland's teams to cheer about in the Europa League last night. Rangers were beaten in Poland 2-1 by Jagiellonia, and Hearts were hammered 6-1 in Portugal at Benfica. The second legs take place next week. Better in the Conference League for Hibs. Warren O'Hora's late winner sealed a 2-1 win at Easter Road against Skendia. Motherwell held HJK Helsinki to a 1-1 draw away in Finland. An upset in the League Cup, League 2 Walsall were 1-0 winners at Championship Bristol City, and Bruno Guimaraes' move to Arsenal is getting closer. It's being reported that a £75 million deal with Newcastle has now been agreed.
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12: Dry with sunny spells for most, showers in Wales, Northern Ireland and Northwest Scotland. Highs today of 22. That's the latest. I'm Andrea Fox.
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0: We're here. Oh, wow. We've done it.
1: We made it.
0: It is the 7th of August, 1996. Welcome to the Daybreak Breakfast Show. I'm joined by Matt Dyson. Matt, great work on putting together this leap through time we've been able to do.
2: I didn't think it was quite close to the wire. I didn't think it was actually going to happen. But we've made it, dude.
0: We've made it, dude. It's so great, dude. Our hairy canary down the mine has pulled it off. Andrea Fox, Rich Williams are here. Good morning, morning. To you,
3: Mo. Good
0: morning. So we have a huge show planned for you. We really do. Let me tell you what we've got coming up this morning. So, basically, it is the biggest weekend. Oh, I'm sorry. I don't know how to put these things on silent.
2: No. What is this? What is that?
0: I'm just going to have to let it ring out, I think. Yeah, okay, that's it. So, it is the biggest weekend in music history because, of course, Oasis are going to be taken to the stage at Nebworth. That kicks off tomorrow. They're also playing on the Sunday. So, before 7 a.m, well, we're going to be talking about that and much, much more besides. What are you up to on the 7th of August, 1996? We'll get your faxes and your answer phone messages through. Plus, we'll have all your latest news with the legendary Angela Rippon. We have a massive £500 Wix voucher for you to get your hands on. That's coming up next. And just after 8, well, we're going to be joined by Alex James, of course, Blur, fresh off their Great Escape tour. He's going to be dropping by for a chat. So here's Country House.
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0: I said seven, going for gold. It's coming up to 6:15 on your Friday morning. 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
0: So, of course, we cannot make this show without you, so if you want to get in touch, you can do so on 0330 123 1215. Let's check the answer phone, shall we, everybody? See what's going on in your world out there. Here we go.
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4: Morning, Dave and team. Just got back from a very late night of watching my favourite band, Garbage, at the Manchester Apollo. Nice. Amazing gig, fantastic experience, but it was not the highlight of the day. Me and my girlfriend decided that we would spend the day in Manchester. And one of the things we thought we might do is go to the Science Museum. So we hopped on the bus, went to what we thought was the Science Museum, got off the bus and ended up at the Manchester Apollo. We got on the wrong bus. So we thought we'd go and sit in the pub next door, have a few drinks before the gig, as you do. Walked in the pub, I knew we'd be sat in the bar, but the entire band Garbage. We sat with them, had a few drinks, talked with them, talked with Shirley Manson, talked with Butch Vig and a few the other band members. Wonderful people, fantastic experience.
0: Oh, it's gone. SMS us, when have you got on the wrong bus? And did you meet any celebrities? And of course, you can leave your answer phone messages for us live and direct in the studio on 0330 123 1215. And I think it's only fair here right now on Absolute Radio, we break out the Garbage. Stupid Girl.

0: All together now. Stupid girl. We hear that they are drinking with their fans in the pub next door to where they're about to do a gig. I mean, it's that's could it be any more Shirley Manson? And of course, we only know that because you guys are getting in touch, and that's what we love here. It is Friday, the 7th of August, 1996. You can get in touch by giving us a call, leaving your answer phone messages on 0330-123-1215. Well, there's always the trusty fax machine.
1: Oh.
0: First one of the morning. What have we got here? We got Fiona in Inverness. Good morning, Fiona. Dave, I think I might be having the best summer possible. I think I'm still recovering from Tea in the Park a couple of weeks ago. What a lineup that was. Radiohead and Pulp, to name but a couple. And Fiona's also off to Nebworth tomorrow to see Oasis. She claims that nobody has a better ticket stub collection this summer than her. Fiona, I think you might be right. Okay, and speaking of Nebworth, well, of course, we are building up to the big weekend. Oasis are going to be taken to the stage for two nights at Nebworth. They kick off tomorrow. And a little later in the show, we're going to be joined by hot new Top of the Pops presenter, Claire Sturgis. She's been invited along. She's going to be telling us what she thinks is going to go down, what she's expecting to happen. Rumour has it, she's going to be going in a limousine to Nebworth tomorrow. She's doing it in style. She's going to be joining us on The Breakfast Show a little later. But right now, it's this.
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0: It is 1996, so we are splashing the cash on Make Me a Winner. 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So I suggest you enter now. 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

0: songs, divine comedy, something for the weekend on your Friday, the 7th of August, 1996. We're right now on The Breakfast Show. It is time for all your latest news with Angela Rippon.
1: It's Friday, the 7th of August, 1996. Here are your top stories this hour. The Prince and Princess of Wales have officially finalised their highly publicised divorce. Charles and Diana first announced their separation 4 years ago. Following the dissolution of their marriage, the former Royal Highness will now be known as Diana, Princess of Wales. There could be life on Mars, according to NASA. The US Space Agency has announced that a meteorite, thought to be from the Red Planet, may contain evidence of primitive life forms. NASA are preparing to undergo further tests. The space rock was found in Antarctica and is thought to have landed on Earth 13,000 years ago. Gareth Southgate has returned to pre-season training with Aston Villa today, having missed the deciding penalty in England's Euro 1996 campaign. The Three Lions crashed out to Germany in the semi-final at Wembley a few weeks ago. Glenn Hoddle, the successor to England manager Terry Venables, will be in charge as England warm up for the World Cup when they face Moldova next month. One of the most in-demand music events the UK has ever seen starts this weekend in Hertfordshire. 4% of the UK population applied for tickets to see Oasis perform at Nebworth over the next 2 nights. Here's Superintendent Paul Dumpledon, who's been talking to us about the massive operation to get fans in and out of the gig.
2: We've got to get 125,000 people into this greenfield site off the edge of the A1 motorway. We've got to get them out again Saturday night, back in again Sunday morning and out again Sunday night. And that is a considerable difficulty.
1: They'll be supported by the Charlatans, Manic Street Preachers, The Prodigy, Cast, The Chemical Brothers and Cooler Shaker. That's the latest. I'm Angela Rippon.
0: Thank you, Angela.
1: Thanks, Dave. See you in an hour.
0: Yes, Angela will be back at 7:30 with all your latest. Up next, however, a chance to win £500 worth of Wickes vouchers. But first, is this good enough for you? It's dodgy.

0: dodgy good enough. Welcome along to the Dave Bray Breakfast Show. It is Friday the 7th of August, 1996.
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0: And right now, Wix want me to tell you about some of the great products they have for you to buy in store right now and to celebrate their frankly amazing product range. We have a huge £500 voucher for you to win in a game of Play Your Products Right. Matt, how's this going to work before seven?
3: Well, Dave, as you know, Wix have been the purveyors of the finest home improvement products since 1972. 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I think they can. And if you're in control of the board for the final item, you will win. 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
0: 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People are standing by, they are manning the phone lines right now. 0330 123 1215. We are, as Matt says, looking for two callers. 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
0: 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Yeah. 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

0: It is Friday, the 7th of August, 1996. You are listening to the Dave Berry Breakfast Show. It is lovely having you on board. And right now, I'm about to give away a £500 voucher to spend in-store at Wickes as we play a game of Play Your Products Right. Two callers are going to come to air and play a game of Higher or Lower using products and prices from Wickes. And playing this morning, we have Anna. Good morning, Anna.
1: Morning, Dave. Morning, team.
0: Hello,
1: morning,
0: Anna. Welcome on the show. And we also have Warren. Hello there, Warren.
2: Hi, Dave. Hi, team. How are you doing?
0: Hello, Warren. Hey, we're very good. Welcome along the show. So remember, all product prices are correct as of today. That is August 1996. Anna, you are playing first. And we start with a 50-litre bag of multi-purpose compost that is priced at £2.90. But Anna, is a 5-litre tin of Ronseal one-coat shed and fence protector higher or lower?
1: Higher.
0: It is higher. It is £6.25. Wow. Okay, higher or lower than £6.25, Anna? A lightweight camping chair, higher or lower?
1: Ooh, lower.
0: It is lower. It's £5.75. But higher or lower than £5.75, Anna? A suburban stone Scottish cobbles set. That's right, a suburban stone Scottish cobble set. I can't wait to get to a Wasted Network tomorrow. I'm feeling so rock and roll right now. Higher or lower than £5.75?
1: Higher.
0: It is higher. Oh, £6.25. Yes. Anna, you're still in control of the game. Okay, higher or lower than £6.25? 100 litres of pure bark chipping. Higher or lower?
1: Higher.
0: You're saying higher. Is wrong. It is lower. Oh. It's £3.85, which means it comes down to this. Warren, get it right. You've won £500 voucher for Wickes. Get it wrong. Okay. It's going to Anna. And let's face facts, Warren. She's done all the heavy lifting so far.
2: She's done it all.
0: She's done it all. So higher or lower than £3.85, a 2.5 litre tin of Dulux Matte Emulsion in Egyptian cotton.
2: Got to be higher.
0: It's £13. It's higher. Warren, you swooped in at the end.
3: Oh, wicked.
0: You've done it. Well done, man. Well done. You've got £500 to spend at Wickes in voucher form. We'll speak to you real soon.
2: Okay, that's great. Thank you very much.
0: Cheers, Warren. Have a great weekend ahead. And Anna, nicely played. Unlucky it didn't work out for you. And of course, since 1972, yes, for the last 24 years, Wickes have stocked everything you need for your home and garden. Check out their extensive range of products in store right now.

0: It is the 7th of August, 1996. Welcome once again to The Breakfast Show. We're coming up in the next hour. Well, movie supremo Alex Zane is going to be dropping by to recommend what we should be getting out to rent from Blockbuster Video this coming weekend, if, of course, you're not lucky enough to be going to Nebworth. As well as that, we're going to be joined by one listener who we might be hearing a lot more from in the future. He was on your televisions last Saturday. All will be revealed.
1: The

0: Good morning. It has just gone 7 a.m. In fact, the time is 5 minutes past seven. Welcome to The Breakfast Show on the 7th of August, 1996. I'm Dave Berry, of course. This is my breakfast show. Matt Dyson's here.
1: Andrew's
0: here.
1: Me.
0: Rich is here.
2: Hello. Good morning.
0: In about 10 minutes' time, Matt Dyson's going to be bringing you all the latest in Matt Dyson's weird news from the World Wide Web. A little after that, Alex Zane is going to be dropping by. He's our resident movie expert. He's going to be letting us know what we can catch on the big screen this weekend if you haven't got tickets to Nebworth. Plus, he'll be recommending the films that you need to rent from your local Blockbuster Video. That's all coming up before 8, but right now, well, it is all about these guys at Nebworth this weekend. So here's Oasis and roll with it.
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0: It's coming up to 7:15 on your Friday morning. Welcome along to the Dave Berry Breakfast Show on your 7th of August 1996. Coming up next, very exciting music for you because I've got brand new Jamiroquai to play you. Out next week. Grab a copy on CD. Virtual Insanity is what it's called. I think I'm saying it. Virtual Insanity. Yeah, I'm going to be playing that next. But right now, well, it's Matt Dyson's weird news from the World Wide Web. Matt, you've got yourself a personal computer.
1: Yes.
0: You've been delving in there.
1: I've been surfing the web using the old dial-up and the Netscape Navigator. Also ripping clips out of the Red Top stave. Some interesting tidbits from the tabloids. Alex James is on the show at 8 this morning and his mate Damien Hirst has been at it again after unveiling something quite strange at his first major solo exhibition. A dissected cow preserved in formaldehyde across 12 cases at a gallery in New York. What is
2: people
1: this?
2: Call it art.
1: He must have been trolleyed when he came up with that idea. Surely. Cowabunga, as Bart Simpson would say. Half a cow, dude. Elsewhere, Dave, the London... The London insurance brokerage firm, Goodfellow Rebecca Ingrams Pearson, has started offering policies to cover people worried about alien abductions. A premium of about £155 a year will pay off about 160 grand to an abductee, provided the abductor was not from planet Earth.
0: Okay.
1: Yes, that would be so pants, wouldn't it? Getting abducted by an alien. It would be so pants.
0: Is that what the kids are saying nowadays?
1: That's what
0: I'm
1: saying.
0: Yeah. Got to get down with this lingo, right?
1: The Olympic Games in Atlanta finished earlier this week, as you know, Dave, and they've made their way into the Guinness Book of Records, but not for athleticism, no. Something entirely different. The world's longest hot dog. Here's a clip I've ripped from Alta Vista.
3: The biggest hot dog in the world, measuring 647 metres, was unveiled and it went all the way round the Olympic track in Atlanta. 647 metres of sausage is now in the Guinness Book of Records.
1: Wow. That is a lot of pork, isn't it? Yeah, and all covered in mustard. I don't believe it. You'll be talking about it later, and there's no need to read the paper.
0: Okay, thank you very much indeed, Matt Dyson. And right now on The Breakfast Show, as promised, brand new music for you from Jamiroquai. This is Virtual Insanity.

0: Good morning. You are listening to the Dave Berry Breakfast Show. It is your Friday morning. It's the 7th of August. It is 1996. Now, of course, we cannot make this show without you, which is why we have a fax machine. We also have our answer phone. Get in touch anytime you like on 0330 123 1215. And having done just that, joining us right now is Robert. Good morning, Robert.
1: Good morning, Dave. Good morning, team.
0: Robert,
1: morning.
0: Welcome along to the show. So you may recognise Robert because he was on our television sets just last Saturday. Robert, reveal to everybody what you were doing on our telly boxes.
1: I was on Stars in Their Eyes.
0: Robert was on Stars in Their Eyes. So I want you to kind of recreate it for us here, because you get to say one of the most famous sentences in the world right now, which starts with the word tonight. So
1: tonight,
0: please,
1: Matthew, I'm going to be.
0: Yeah, and follow. Who were you?
1: Well, I was Bobby V.
0: Bobby V. Tonight, Matthew, I'm going to be Bobby V.
2: What a performance!
0: What an incredible performance. We all remember watching that one. Let's have a little snippet for you in case you missed it. Here we go.
3: Man, welcome, Robert Critchell.
4: So tell us who you're going to be.
5: Well, tonight, Matthew, I'm going to be Bobby V.
3: Bobby V! The 60s heartthrob! Cause the night has a thousand eyes,
0: and a thousand eyes can't help but see. He's actually on the Breakfast Show right now. How good is that? So, Robert, as Bobby V, in case anybody missed last weekend's episode of Stars in Their Eyes, how did it pan out for you? How did you do?
1: It was fantastic. It was a great experience. I actually won. So
2: yes,
1: that was really, really good. Yeah, everybody was great. It was a great experience. Great, fantastic. I loved every minute of it.
0: And I suppose, Matt, you've got a big question to ask about our fellow Matthew, haven't
2: What's Matthew Kelly like when the cameras aren't running?
0: What's he like when they're not rolling? Is he a sweetheart?
1: He's a lovely guy. Yeah, he's really genuine. He's a lovely bloke. Really tall, though. I was just about to... Yeah. He's about 6 foot six tall, I think he is.
0: Is he really? Tall, they say you look smaller on the TV than you... No, he's 6 foot six, isn't he? It's been lovely having you on the show, Robert. Good luck for the rest of the season when it comes to Stars in Their Eyes. I really hope that you make it through to the grand finale and you do the best Bobby V I've heard since Bobby V. So well done, Robert.
1: Thank you very much.
0: Take care. Have a lovely day ahead. So, what are you up to? It is, of course, Friday, the 7th of August, 1996. The number 0330 123 1215.
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0: As it is 1996, we've got an extra chance to win on Make Me a Winner. 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But get your entry in before 9 a.m. this morning and you could be in the draw to win an extra £1,996 in cash. 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
18: Major disruption this morning on the Trans-Pennine Express. An ongoing power failure at Manchester Rail Operating Centre means multiple routes in the northwest are suspended, including at Liverpool Lime Street. And Great Western Railway service is also suspended between Worcester Shrub Hill and Charlbury due to fallen tree on the line. It'll be another busy day heading towards the coast on the M20 in Kent between Junction 8 for Leeds Castle and 9 for Ashford because of Operation Brock. And in Cornwall around Newquay ahead of this weekend's Boardmasters Festival. That's the latest. I'm Louisa Gale.
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0: That's the Blue Tones and Slight Return here on The Breakfast Show on your Friday, the 7th of August, 1996, where it is time for all your latest with Angela Ripper.
1: It's Friday, the 7th of August, 1996, and here are your top stories this hour. New figures show unemployment levels are the lowest they've been since the early 90s. The total figure has fallen to under 2.2 million, and that's a level that's not been seen for 5 years since the summer of 1991. It's figures that Prime Minister John Major will certainly be happy with as he looks to take on Labour's new young leader, Tony Blair, in next year's general election. Following their Euro 1996 disappointment, it's reported that there's going to be no more fry-ups for the Three Lions. England's new manager, Glenn Hoddle, is set to overhaul the club menus and has reportedly banned pre-match alcohol. Hoddle's first match in charge is next month's World Cup qualifying clash with Moldova. Steve Redgrave and Matthew Pinsett returned home to the UK this morning with Great Britain's only gold medal from the Summer Olympics in Atlanta. Despite the pair's success in the coxless pair rowing, it's been a historically poor performance. Just 15 medals overall, leaving Great Britain 36th in the table. It's our worst performance at a Summer Olympics since 1952 and has led to calls for better funding for sports. And finally, tickets sold out in less than 24 hours, despite the high price tag of £22.50. And this weekend, we'll see two gigs from Manchester band Oasis. They're taking over Nebworth House in Hertfordshire. And promoter Chris York tells us putting on the gigs is quite the operation.
2: You've got people employed for you working out how many toilet rolls you're going to need, how many port-a-loos you're going to need for a quarter of a million people. You've got water standpipes in the crowd. We're providing sunshade.
1: With over 2.5 million people applying for the tickets, it's the highest demand concert ever in British history. And that's the latest. I'm Angela Rippon.
0: Thank you, Angela. And you're going to be back at 8:30, won't you?
1: Of course, Dave. I'll be back in an hour's time with more.
0: Well, that's what our listeners want to hear. Thank you. OK, coming up next, movie supremo Alex Zane is going to be here with what you need to be renting from Blockbuster Video this weekend. And, of course, advising you on the big summer blockbuster movie you need to go to the flicks to see. But right now on The Breakfast Show... It

0: Good morning. It is the 7th of August, the year of our Lord, 1996, and you are listening to the Dave Berry Breakfast Show, where right now, as promised, I'm joined by a very special guest. He might currently be the lead singer of Batmus.
1: It was pronounced Batmouse.
0: You mean it is pronounced Batmouse?
2: We broke up last month.
0: I've been already dead to you. He's also our resident movie expert. It's Alex Zane!
3: Hello!
0: Alex, welcome along to the show.
3: Thank you.
0: So it's great having you on. Obviously, the big thing happening across the weekend is Oasis performing at Nebworth. Not everybody managed to get tickets for this, so many will be looking to go and catch a movie instead. And that's why I thought you, as I say, as our resident movie expert, could give us some recommendations. And let's start with the cinema, shall we? What should folk go and see?
3: That's a great question, Dave. And I'm pretty buzzed, if I can tell you, about discussing these movies. And that's not just because I've had a can of Tab Clear and a whole packet of Opal Fruits. It's been an amazing year for cinema so far. We've had Twister.
2: Yeah, I love that.
3: The Rock. Gentlemen, welcome to The Rock.
2: Sean Connery.
0: Yeah, you should work on that. Let's try that again in about 30 years from now and see if it's improved.
3: Obviously, Tom Cruise as well in Mission Impossible. That was another movie this year.
0: Do you think that's going to be it for him when it comes to the kind of action movie? Because, you know, he likes to do those kind of smaller, kind of real dramatic roles. And he's kind of dipped his toe into some action waters now. And that's probably going to be the end of it for Tom, isn't it?
3: I can't imagine this turning into an 8-movie franchise.
0: No.
3: Not at all. And I think the stunts that he's done in this will be impossible to outdo in the future. Yeah. They're that good. This is the high point.
0: Yeah, so if you ever become friends with Tom Cruise, you should just say to him, it was a great movie, loved it, big grossing box office hit. Let's call it a day.
3: Let's call it a day. And look, if you ever come up with a weird list of cakes that you want to hand out in the future, I don't need to be on it. Tom. But yes, you asked me about this week, and this week we have the biggest movie, in my opinion, of the year, hitting cinemas. I think it might go on to become the highest grossing movie of 1996. That's Independence Day.
0: Wow.
3: Yeah, you've seen the trailer with the alien spaceship blowing up the White House. Incredible. Now, it stars someone who you may not be familiar with unless you're a fan of his sitcom, The Fresh Prince of Bel-Air.
0: Oh, well, I mean, I love The Fresh Prince.
3: Yeah, it's on BBC Two at 6 o'clock every night, just after The Simpsons.
0: Bill Smith, isn't it? No, not Bill Smith.
3: It's close. It's Will.
0: Will Smith.
3: Will. Okay, I just had to check my notes. Yes, he was in Bad Boys last year.
0: Yeah.
3: Now Independence Day, well on his way to becoming a bona fide action star. But he's great in this movie. He's full of wisecracks as he deals with this alien invasion of Earth. He says things like, oh, hell no. Now, I really feel, having watched the movie, that if it isn't all of 1996, that's Independence Day.
0: Wow.
3: Yeah, you've seen the trailer with the alien spaceship blowing up the White House.

0: on the cards. That could be a catchphrase he puts in some, if not all, his movies going forward.
1: That's a good idea. That is a good idea.
0: Right? If you're listening well, oh, hell no. Great idea for
1: Stick
0: a catchphrase. Do it. Keep doing it. And so that is going to be huge at the box office. And this guy, I mean, brilliant actor, is going to go from strength to strength. And look, Dave, I don't have a crystal ball. I am not a soothsayer, but I think this guy is going to win an Oscar in the future. And what a night that will be. I can't see anything derailing this man's career. I mean, it would take something insane.
1: He deserves his moment, doesn't he?
0: Yeah, he deserves his moment. And as long as that moment isn't slapping someone across the face in front of millions on TV, I know, insane
1: suggestion. Why are you saying such ridiculous things?
0: It's the opal fruits gone straight to my head.
1: He's got a sugar buzz on, everyone. So, Independence Day, that's what people can go and see at the cinema. Up next, Alex is going to be talking to those of us who want to stay at home and chill a little bit. Pop out to Blockbuster Video and rent a movie.

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12: 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The biggest stars, Bruno Mars, Alex Warren, Miles Smith and the Rolling Stones. 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

0: Good morning. Welcome along to The Breakfast Show. It is the 7th of August, 1996. Movie expert and former front person of Batmus is with us. They broke up last month.
1: Batmouse. Jeez. Look, we've just reformed. We just reformed. I got a call on the landline from our guitarist. We're back together.
2: And you're back together.
1: It's Batmouse. You heard it here first. In 30 years, we're going to be playing Nebworth.
0: It's Batmouse. Sorry, I haven't really got the technology to just change my script with the typo, so I'm just going to get some Tippex out and do that now.
1: You can borrow my typewriter.
0: Thank you. There we go. For those who want to stay at home, pop out to Blockbuster. What video should we be renting?
1: Well, as you know, Dave, we've been waiting for almost a year for some of these to come out for home video. So if you want to pop down to your local Blockbuster, grab a VHS off the shelves, and then these are my recommendations. First of all, Toy Story. Incredible film. Now, if you haven't seen this, forget about 2D animation, hand-drawn animation. This is the first computer animated movie. Yeah, I know.
2: Okay. Does it look like a video game, like a Super Nintendo, like a Mario thing?
1: A bit like that. Okay. A bit like that. It's got a cowboy and a spaceman, and they're called Buzz and Woody, and they come to life when their owner's out of the room. And it's from this brand new company. It's their first movie. A name to remember, Pixar.
0: And Toy Story.
1: Toy Story is the movie, but if you want something slightly more action-based. Yeah. Our brand new Bond, Pierce Brosnan, is now out.
0: Oh, I'm so pleased. Pierce.
1: Yeah, his first movie as Bond, GoldenEye, is out on the shelves of your Blockbuster right now. And he's brilliant in it. I mean, he is going to be a tough act to follow as Bond. Although, I do have to say, I watched a BBC drama called Our Friends in the North. Young actor in it.
0: Yeah.
1: By the name of Daniel Craig.
0: Okay.
1: Now, call me crazy. I saw something in that young actor, and I thought, he could be a very good Bond in the future.
0: It could be the Oprah Fruits talking again. However, it could be another incredible prediction from Alex there. Okay.
1: Yeah.
0: Dan Craig.
1: I think he's going by Daniel, but yes.
0: Oh, Daniel, sorry.
1: Yeah. I don't know. I mean, I imagine he's going to be a very easy interview in the future. So I think...
0: I think
1: he'll love Dan.
0: Yeah, I think if I continue to be a radio host, I'd love him to come by and sit there and say nothing for 20 minutes. I would love that.
1: But what he's going to do once he gets the role of Bond, he's going to love it, and he's not going to constantly talk about how much he hates being Bond.
0: Yeah, and try and do every other role imaginable. Look, this is just wild speculation. We could do this all morning long.
1: Madness. And finally,
0: yes.
1: On VHS. Batman Forever is available. Val Kilmer as Batman. I didn't love it as much as Batman and Batman Returns, but we've already got a fourth movie in the works.
0: Oh, really?
1: Preliminary title, Batman and Robin, which I expect is going to be better.
0: Who do you think's going to be playing Batman there?
1: Picking a name out of the hat?
0: Yeah.
1: Just anyone?
0: Go on.
1: Have you seen ER?
0: The medical-based drama from America.
1: There's a young actor in that by the name of George Clooney.
0: Okay.
1: Now, call me crazy.
0: Yeah, well, we have done many times.
1: I think he could be a Batman, but only if they put nipples on the Batsuit.
0: Nipples on the Batsuit. Okay. And make sure you return them the next day. Don't forget, no new releases. Mm. You only have one day to get them back to Blockbuster.
1: Can I say, Dave, it's been an absolute pleasure working with you for the first time. And I don't know, based on this interaction, perhaps we could work together in the future. I'm thinking... Okay. I don't know, 10 years from now, MTV?
0: Okay. Oh, that sounds like a nice plan.
1: Let's see what we can work out.
0: And then let's go out together in Camden one night and never come home. Alex Zane, everybody!
1: Thank you. Me in fast, got the apps, we out to rob the bank. Got Steve outside, count a full pack. And everything's cool and everything's smooth. Hey, that's smooth. I walk into the teller, I give her the letter. She gives me the loot, with bucket up lips and a wink that I found cute. And I said, baby, baby, baby, is there some karmic G-love thing?

0: It is Friday, the 7th of August, 1996, and coming up in the next hour of the Dave Berry Breakfast Show, well, we are going to be speaking to someone who had an integral role at the recent Euros. Plus, we are going to be joined by a member of one of the biggest bands in the Britpop scene. Alex James from Blur is going to be swinging by for a cup of coffee.
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27: Network Rail says most train services are running as normal across the northwest following a huge power outage, but the advice is still to check before you travel. The failure caused hundreds of services to be cancelled or delayed yesterday evening. Travel expert Simon Calder says questions need to be answered.
28: It is absolutely critical infrastructure, and I imagine that perhaps an inquest is beginning into how there wasn't an immediate switch to a backup system to keep the trains running.
27: Over in the US, the owners of Facebook, Instagram and WhatsApp, Meta, have been ordered to pay more than £420 million. It's to address the harm caused to young people on its platforms. It says it's going to appeal and that it doesn't agree with the ruling. Meanwhile, ever found yourself scrolling in the middle of the night? Well, a new survey suggests most teenagers would not stick to the government's proposed overnight social media curfews. Our chief reporter, Casey Lyons, has been speaking to young people in Wakefield.
0: I don't blame them, to be honest. Social media is great.
2: Do you see why the government try implement it?
3: Yeah, because you should be able to get like full nights of sleep and whatnot.
2: But you would opt out.
3: No, it's still opt-out, yeah.
4: Personally, I'd agree with the curfew because it is an issue. Like, because I've seen, I've got mates, it's social media ruins their lives.
27: 16 and 17-year-olds could have their access blocked by default from midnight to 6, but most say they would opt out. And it's the official start of Edinburgh's festival season, with thousands of events spread across hundreds of venues.
7: I think what you can expect this year is a lot of joy on the streets, in our theatres, on stages, a lot of surprises. There are going to be things going on that you won't see anywhere else in the world.
27: That's Tony Lancaster, the boss of The Fringe. There's already controversy with criticism of a comedy show by Amanda Knox, who was convicted, then acquitted of murdering British student Meredith Kircher. Meredith's sister says it's inappropriate, and thousands of people have signed a petition against the performance.
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9: Good news and bad news for Gianni Infantino. The Confederation of African Football says it's backing the FIFA president after accepting his admission that mistakes were made. UEFA, though, is continuing to threaten a potential boycott of future tournaments. If that remains the position of European nations, their stance might be tested quickly. That's according to football journalist Rob Harris.
10: There's a Women's World Cup next year. And in a month's time, in Europe, in Poland, is the under-20 Women's World Cup, in which England are also due to participate in. And now that is under threat.
9: Not a great night for Scotland's teams in the Europa League. Rangers were beaten 2-1 in Poland by Jagiellonia, and Hearts were hammered 6-1 in Portugal at Benfica. The second legs are next week. Better in the Conference League for Hibs. Warren O'Hora's last-minute winner sealed a 2-1 win at Easter Road against Skendia. Motherwell held HJK Helsinki to a 1-1 draw away in Finland. We've had an upset in the League Cup. League 2 Walsall were 1-0 winners at Championship Bristol City, and Bruno Guimaraes' move to Arsenal is getting closer. We've now got reports that a £75 million deal with Newcastle has been agreed.
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27: Dry with sunny spells for most, showers in Wales, Northern Ireland and Northwest Scotland though, and highs of 22 degrees.
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30: It is coming up to 5 minutes past eight on your Friday morning. Welcome along to The Breakfast Show. We have still so much coming your way, because as we look ahead to the already legendary band Oasis taking to the stage at Nebworth this weekend, well, we don't want to celebrate too loudly, because joining us next, we're going to have one of Oasis' most bitter rivals. Yes, I'm talking about the equally legendary Blur. Their bassist, Alex James, is on his way from the Groucho Club in Soho. He's going to be popping by. Plus, of course... I just don't know how to put it on. I don't think I'll ever get to grips with the tech.
17: No.
30: I don't know how to put it on silent. I can't answer it, can I?
17: Try.
30: Hello? Hello? There's no one there.
17: No.
30: That's gone there. Right, okay, on the way, we've got Blur. We have to, really. Charmless Man. We've got Suede, Trash. But right now, it's Ocean Colour Scene, one of my favourite bands of the moment. This is the Riverboat Song.
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0: Good morning. It is Friday, the 7th of August, 1996. You are listening to the Dave Berry Breakfast Show. And my guest this morning, not so fresh off the back of touring North America and Europe with their fourth album, The Great Escape. Please give it up for Blur's Alex James.
1: Oh, Dave, I'm sorry. I've been in the Groucho Club all night with Damien and Keith. I'm a bit of a mess, if I'm honest.
0: It's okay, mate. I'm just really pleased that you managed to scrape yourself out of Soho and over to the studios for us, so thanks for that.
1: Me. All the way to Golden Square, I know.
0: You've had a busy summer of festivals. You know, we're talking Spain, Denmark, Finland, Sweden, Italy. How are you boys holding up?
1: Who knows? Who can say? But this British pop seems to have gone global. I'm not sure whether the Americans are really getting the... He lives in a house, a very big house in the country, but I think our next album might possibly have something that resonates more with Americans. So who knows? We'll have to wait and see. But we have been recording that in Reykjavik, Iceland. I think it was getting a bit much for Damon walking into... Wherever he went, people were putting Wonderwall on, thinking it was hilarious.
0: Right, OK.
1: So, yeah, we kind of went to Iceland to just rejuvenate and be... And actually... Found we absolutely loved it there. It's like going to another planet. It's a crazy, crazy place, Iceland. It's the newest landmass on Earth, burped out of a volcano only 250,000 years ago, and it's still very, very active. And so the kind of a lot of the land is still molten, and the water's all frozen, and there's geysers and steam everywhere, and they drink more than we do. It's great.
0: Okay, I mean, obviously, you're onto the right formula. I mean, Charmless Man, the latest single. That's been over 2 months in the charts, peaking at number 5. You've gone over to Reykjavik, as you said, which is a beautiful part of the world. Obviously, you've got the songs mapped out. Damon's getting the space that he wants. Have you got a good name for the next album?
1: I don't know. I mean, I think we are struggling to think of a good name.
0: Personally, I think just call it Blur. That's what it says on the tin. But you've just come off your tour. You're really busy at the moment, going to and from shows and award ceremonies. What's it been like travelling around so much as part of the world's biggest band?
1: We had to go to the MTV Awards, me and Damon. I crossed the Atlantic 3 times in a week. And actually, we were like, we're not doing that. And the record company said, OK, we'll splash out for Concord. And that's the only time I did it. And I got it with Damon and Justine. And I'd pulled an all-nighter. But I think everyone on Concord has. I thought it was going to be kind of this rarefied kind of, you know, wonderful... It was just full of people going, oh, my God, we're on Concord! It's brilliant! And everybody was just getting absolutely just... Yeah, everybody was just like, wee, Concord!
0: I love that.
1: But like, as soon as the gear went up, you'd go bong, and the smoking sign would go off. You could crack on, have a fag, and they literally carpet-bombed you with champagne.
0: Of course, the other big thing happening at the moment are the 2 huge Nebworth shows that are going to be happening next week. You got any interest in going? Have you got any good luck message for the Oasis boys?
1: Yeah, I really do wish them all the best, and I'd just like to say the second time you split up's the worst.
0: Blur are obviously riding really high. The band is one of the biggest bands in the world, and I'm so pleased for your success. But music aside, what would you imagine you'd be doing in 30 years from now? And that's probably, what is that, 30 years from now is 2026. What do you think you'll be doing in 2026?
1: I really can't imagine I'll be having more fun than I am now, sliding down the banister of the Royal Adelphi Hotel in Liverpool, swinging off the chandelier at the Britannia, eating lots of cheese and drinking lots of champagne.
0: Okay, cheese though, you mentioned cheese.
1: Yeah, I really like that stuff.
0: You like that? Okay. Listen, continued success. Alex, always great to see you. Please give it up for Alex James.
1: Cheers. Bye.

0: It is Friday, the 7th of August, 1996. If you're just joining us here on The Breakfast Show, where you've missed Alex James, I believe he's going back to the Groucho Club straight away.
1: Yes, he is.
0: The doors are always open for Alex at the Groucho Club in Soho, I believe. Joining us right now, though, well, I'm really excited about this as well. We have Ian from Nottingham. Good morning, Ian.
2: Morning, Dave. Morning, team.
0: Ian, welcome along to the show. So the big things everyone's talking about at the moment, of course, Nebworth happening this weekend. That all kicks off tomorrow. We've had Alex James on the show. Everybody's talking about the band that is Blur and how incredible they are. The other thing, of course, we've just come out the other end. Unfortunately, we saw Germany lift the trophy, Euro 96. But you've been an integral part of Euro 96, haven't you, Ian? What have you been doing?
2: I was a chauffeur.
0: Ooh. Wow, okay.
2: Taking dignitaries around, yeah.
0: Oh. Okay, so who did you have in your car? Did you have anyone that we would know? Did you get Gazza in there?
2: I took the Eusebio up to Croatia versus Denmark at Hillsborough.
0: We're talking to someone who's driven Eusebio. Let that sink in, everyone. Someone who's actually met Eusebio is on the breakfast show.
2: But yeah.
0: Wow. That's incredible. That's I mean, I don't suppose you had any of the Dutch players, did you? You didn't get anyone from the Netherlands in there after that incredible performance from England versus Holland.
2: Well, the head of the Dutch FA, a guy called Kees de Bruin, was staying in Nottingham, and we were based out of the Royal Moat House.
1: Oh yes.
2: I mean, we're only talking 4 or 5 weeks ago, so it's still quite fresh in the memory bank.
0: Yeah. Of course it is, Ian. Well, so listen, there's two really exciting things happening in Ian's world right now. He's driven Eusebio like a month ago, which is just incredible. Also, I believe, Ian, you're about to become a father, or you are now a father?
2: I am a father, yes.
0: You're a father. Congratulations. What did you have?
2: We had a little girl.
0: So lovely. And listen, I know this is a really strange thing to ask, but you know, you've become a father for the first time. You've got a daughter. How lovely is that? In about, I don't know, plucking a number from the air, in about 30 years from now, what do you think she'll be up to?
2: Oh, I don't know. I think she's aspiring to be a dental nurse.
0: Oh, okay. Right. She hasn't got any teeth herself at the moment. She's aspiring to be a dental
2: nurse. One day we might be able to win £500,000 on the radio.
0: We'll never get those kind of budgets.
2: The best thing about Euro 96
0: was
2: getting to see England beat Holland 4-1. I took Kees de Bruin down to Wembley, and he was a really, really lovely bloke, dead chatty all the way down there. We get into the game, and of course, Shearer, Sheringham. We gave Clivert that consolation goal.
1: Yeah.
2: But getting back in the car at the end, Kees de Bruin got in the car and he says, "Ian, don't say a bleeping word."
0: Ian, we love that, my friend. Listen, congratulations on the new arrival in your family, and we'll speak to you real soon.
2: Brilliant. Thank you so much, and thanks for answering my fax.
0: You are so welcome, Ian. As I often say, we can't make the show without you, so it's just been a pleasure having you on board. And of course, you can fax us as well, or get in touch on the answer phone. The team are standing by to take your call on 0330 123 1215.
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0: It is 1996, so we are splashing the cash on Make Me a Winner. 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
20: Lonkies now in Aberdeenshire on the A90. An accident partially blocking the carriageway at Ellen, just south of the A948. And there's still problems in Devon, as you'd north along the A38 Devon Expressway. A breakdown blocking the carriageway now from Hockham Cross up towards Racecourse Junction. It's slowing Cornwall between Roche and Victoria as the Edgecombe Road is partially blocked due to an accident around the A391. And slow now heading towards London on the M20 in Kent. A breakdown partially blocking the carriageway between Junction 9 for Ashford and Junction 8 for Leeds Castle.

0: It is Friday morning. That was Alanis Morissette and Ironic. Still to come before nine, we're going to be talking all things Oasis at Nebworth. But right now, it's all your latest with Angela Rippon.
1: It's Friday, the 7th of August, 1996. Here are your top stories this hour. The Prince and Princess of Wales have officially finalised their highly publicised divorce. Charles and Diana first announced their separation 4 years ago. Following the dissolution of their marriage, the former Royal Highness will now be known as Diana, Princess of Wales. There could be life on Mars, according to NASA. The US Space Agency has announced that a meteorite, thought to be from the Red Planet, may contain evidence of primitive life forms. NASA are preparing to undergo further tests. The space rock was found in Antarctica and is thought to have landed on Earth 13,000 years ago. Gareth Southgate has returned to pre-season training with Aston Villa today, having missed the deciding penalty in England's Euro 1996 campaign. The Three Lions crashed out to Germany in the semi-final at Wembley a few weeks ago. Glenn Hoddle, the successor to England manager Terry Venables, will be in charge as England warm up for the World Cup when they face Moldova next month. One of the most in-demand music events the UK has ever seen starts this weekend in Hertfordshire. 4% of the UK population applied for tickets to see Oasis perform at Nebworth over the next two nights. Here's Superintendent Paul Dumpledon, who's been talking to us about the massive operation to get fans in and out of the gig.
2: We've got to get 125,000 people into this greenfield site off the edge of the A1 motorway. We've got to get them out again Saturday night, back in again Sunday morning and out again Sunday night. And that is a considerable difficulty.
1: They'll be supported by the Charlatans, Manic Street Preachers, The Prodigy, Cast, The Chemical Brothers and Cooler Shaker. That's the latest. I'm Angela Rippon.
0: Thank you very much indeed, Angela Rippon.
1: Always a pleasure, Dave. I've really loved being part of this show.
0: And we've loved having you on here. We really have. And Angela, well, she's got more to do, going to be back in about an hour's time. Right now on The Breakfast Show, though, well, since this was released at the beginning of the year, I have not taken it out of my Walkman. It is time for Cast and Sandstorm.

0: That is Carsten Sandstorm on Absolute Radio. Welcome along to the Dave Berry Breakfast Show on your Friday, the 7th of August, 1996. 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
1: What have we got?
0: Let's have a little look.
1: Hot off the Epsom.
0: So here we go. Let's start with this. Hi, Dave and team. I'm currently listening to the show after giving birth in the early hours of this morning, says Gail in Dundee. Congratulations, Gail. My son was born this morning in our living room. It was quite a drama, but he and I are doing well now. I was tempted to call him Aladdin because he almost born on the carpet. But I think we'll go with Lee instead. Yeah. Oh, well, congratulations, Gail.
2: Straight on the fax machine to let us know about it as well. Yeah, yeah,
0: you've just given birth in your own living room and you found time to send us a fax.
1: Well played.
0: What a woman you are, Gail. Morning, Dave. Morning, team, says Debbie. I know the big event of the weekend is Nebworth, but for me, it's the guy I've fancied for months finally coming to visit. I've got a new personal computer for work, and there's these things on the internet called chat rooms where you can speak to strangers. And I met this guy in a chat room. I'm really nervous that we're meeting for the first time this weekend. It'll either be a disaster and I'll never see him again, or he'll end up staying all weekend, and who knows, in 30 years from now, we might be married with kids and living in his home city of Birmingham. Debbie, we just don't know.
3: Who can say?
0: Thank you for all your faxes. You can get them into us, 0330 123 1215.
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9: It remains slow heading towards London on the M20 in Kent between Junction 9 for Ashford and 8 for Leeds Castle, not being helped by a breakdown, partially blocking the carriageway within Operation Brock. And it remains really slow northbound on the A38 Devon Expressway, a breakdown blocking the carriageway from Harcombe Cross up towards a racecourse junction with queues back towards Chudley. Slow in Aberdeenshire on the A90, that remains closed following an accident at Ellen. And slow in West Yorkshire, actually west on the M62, although the accident just prior to Junction 30 of Rothwell is now on the hard shoulder.

0: Good morning. You are listening to the Dave Berry Breakfast Show. It is Friday, 7th August 1996. And of course, we're all looking ahead to the big weekend that is Oasis, taken to the stage for two nights at Nebworth. And joining us right now, we have Paul. Good morning, Paul.
1: Morning, Dave. Morning, team.
0: Hey, Paul. Great having you on the show. So, Paul is one of the lucky people because, as we know, 2.5 million folk tried to get tickets to see Oasis at Nebworth. Paul, you got yours. It was your birthday. You're on a random trip to London. Tell everybody what happened a couple of weeks ago.
1: I was trying to plan a night out for my birthday, trying to find an indie all-nighter in London. And while I was walking around, I saw the Astoria ticket office open. No queue. Went in there, used a checkbook to get four tickets, and then went down the pub later that night, walked in the pub with more swagger than Liam Gallagher. And the tickets were gone in moments. So happy days.
0: Oh, Paul, this is amazing. Wow. Let's dissect this slightly. Let's get into the weeds with it, shall we? So you're looking for an indie night. London Astoria, obviously the home of pop scene, one of the great indie nights around at the moment, if you like a little bit of an indie disco. Did you know the box office was selling tickets to Nebworth there? Or were you just hoping to get some tickets for a club night?
1: No, I just was looking. I think it was Club X that I'm looking for. That's the one that's open all night. My 20-year-old legs would be able to cope with that. So, yeah, it was a great night that was, but definitely... It was just a lucky chance, really. So, and like I say, paying by check, wait for another day for that to clear. So brilliant.
0: Oh, of course. Yeah. Club X, if you've never been, nice guy Rory is on the decks until about 6 a.m. If you like the kind of music we're playing,
2: great
0: here,
2: venue. They should never get rid of that venue.
0: Oh, they won't.
2: They could never.
0: No,
2: do
0: it's
2: that,
0: listed. They would never get rid of the Astoria. I don't even want to think about that. I don't want to live in that world. So you got your checkbook out.
1: Yeah, I wish I'd gone back again, to be honest, to get another four. Because, like I say, I went down the pub that night, very loudly announced it, and suddenly became everyone's best friend at the bar for the evening. So brilliant.
0: This is brilliant. So you forked out for your mates. What are we looking at? They're like 25 quid a ticket, aren't they? So you've dropped £100 there on your checkbook. You've given tickets to your mates. Have you got tickets for tomorrow, or is it the Sunday you're going?
1: We're going up tonight, so we've got the first night tickets.
0: Wow, okay. And where are you going to stay? What's the plan? What are you thinking?
1: Well, we left it a little bit late to try and book accommodation, so we're just going to take my mate Jamie's Rover estate car and sleep in the car, which might be a problem for my mate Big Dan because he's 6'5".
0: Everyone's got a Big Dan in their friendship group, haven't they? His feet are always sticking out of the boot, aren't they? Listen, Paul, enjoy the gig. Well done on securing your tickets. Have a great time.
1: Thank you so much, Dave. Cheers,
0: nice
1: Dave.
0: One. Cheers, Paul. Enjoy, as I say. And coming up in about 20 minutes' time, we're going to be joined by the brand new presenter of Top of the Pops, Claire the Sturge Sturgis. She's going to be heading to Nebworth tonight as well. We're going to find out what she's looking forward to and what all those fans can expect.

0: It is Friday morning, and coming up next on The Breakfast Show, I'm going to be talking to Top of the Pops host Claire Sturgis about what she's looking forward to when it comes to this weekend's Nebworth. But right now, it's this.
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17: Network Rail says most train services are running as normal across the Northwest and Midlands, with the advice still to check before you travel. Disruption yesterday led to hundreds of delays and cancellations. Chris Wright from Network Rail says they're trying to work out what went wrong.
18: At this stage, it's too early to tell. We will, of course, do a really thorough investigation into this, given the impact this will have had on our customers. But at the moment, we don't know for certain what's caused that interruption.
17: Facebook and Instagram owner Meta has been ordered to pay £420 million to address the dangers its platforms pose to young people. The company says it'll appeal. Meanwhile, a poll suggests nearly 85% of teenagers would choose to opt out of the government's planned social media curfews. Our chief reporter Katie Lyons has more on this.
19: In Wakefield, I've spoken to a range of people, including young men, and it's been a mixed response from them. Oliver is 15 and is with his mum, Helen.
20: Do you opt out of the social media curfew at 16 and 17?
21: I don't think so.
20: How come?
21: I don't really know, to be honest.
20: It's a good answer in front of your mum. Well, now, what about you, mum? Can I ask you?
22: Yeah, I think it's a good thing. I'd like them to come off it. I work in a school, primary, so I'd love kids not to have it.
19: What about Dad's then? Mohammed has children aged 16.
0: I'd opt for it, yeah. For under 16s, definitely.
20: How do you see that social media impacts moods and things like that?
0: Without a shadow of a doubt, yeah, because they're living in a different world in social media.
19: And let's see what a 17-year-old boy thinks.
20: Would you opt in for that? Would you opt out?
1: Probably opt out.
20: Would you? How come?
1: Because I use my phone throughout the night.
19: Well, it's faced criticism from industry experts who say it's not enough on its own to prevent online harms.
17: Researchers say they've used AI to create new viruses for the first time. The breakthrough has been called a significant turning point in science. Critics warn it raises urgent questions about biosecurity and safety. And Edinburgh's festival season is officially underway, with the Fringe, International Festival and Military Tattoo all kicking off. There's controversy, though, around a comedy show by Amanda Knox, the woman convicted, then cleared, of murdering British student Meredith Kircher. Meredith's sister says it's inappropriate.
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23: Mixed news for Gianni Infantino. The Confederation of African Football says it's backing the FIFA president after accepting his admission that mistakes were made. UEFA, though, is continuing to threaten a potential boycott of future tournaments. The FA has also withdrawn its support for his re-election next year. Not a great night for Scotland's teams in the Europa League. Rangers were beaten 2-1 in Poland by Jagiellonia, and Hearts were hammered 6-1 in Portugal at Benfica. Better in the Conference League for Hibs. A last-minute winner sealed a 2-1 win against Shkendia. Motherwell drew 1-1 at HJK Helsinki. And Bruno Guimaraes' move to Arsenal is getting closer. A £75 million deal with Newcastle has now been agreed.
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17: Dry with sunny spells for most. Showers in Wales, Northern Ireland and Northwest Scotland, though, and highs of 22 degrees.
25: One final jump. The 7th of August, 1996. So one last time, savour the wonders of 1996.

0: Just gone 9 on your Friday, the 7th of August, 1996. Welcome to the Dave Berry Breakfast Show, where coming up this hour, someone's going to win £1,996 on Make Me A Winner. We're going to give you the cash today. Plus, host of Top of the Pops, Claire the Sturge Sturgis, is going to Nebworth. She's got tickets for tomorrow night. She's heading down there this evening. We're going to find out what she's looking forward to.
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0: But right now, let's break out the common people. This is Pulp on Absolute Radio. She came from-

0: biggest shows in a generation are almost here. A quarter of a million people have their tickets. Oasis at Nebworth.
1: The 10th and 11th of August, 1996. Stay tuned to Absolute Radio 96 for all the latest. If you're one of the lucky ones heading along, look out for the Absolute Radio Black Thunder. A nation is about to sing along.

0: Good morning. Welcome to the Dave Berry Breakfast Show on your Friday, the 7th of August, 1996. Now, as you know, something monumental is happening this weekend. The biggest band in the UK right now, Oasis, will be playing Nebworth House. 2.5 million people try to get their hands on tickets. That is 5% of the entire UK population. A whopping 250,000 people will be in attendance across 2 days, plus a guest list that is rumoured to have 7,000 people on it. And one of those people joins me right now in the studio, looking ahead to the biggest event in Britpop history. It is the host of Top of the Pops, Claire Sturgis. Oh, good morning, Claire.
1: Good morning. How did I manage to get on the guest list?
0: Well, that was my first question. How on earth have you wangled this, Claire?
1: I don't know, but I'm really worried that I'm going to turn up and they're going, sorry, there's been a terrible mistake, you can't come in. But hopefully not, yeah.
0: Because I've heard that for some people like yourself, they're going to be laying on limousines. Is that true?
1: Yeah.
0: What can you tell us?
1: Oh, I shouldn't really be talking about this, but okay. So my mate, Dylan, who works for Anglo Plugging.
0: If I plug him now, will I get on the guest list as well?
1: I think you should. So he does all the radio and TV promotion for Oasis. And he was the guy who gave me that 12-inch of Columbia, you know, a couple of years ago. He sort of said, you know, if you want to go, I'm putting on limousines. Would you like one?
0: Let me
1: think about that, Dylan. Yes, please. I'd love one.
0: So, you know, when it comes to limousines, other famous faces, are you going to be going with anyone that we know, or are you just going to be taking your housemate?
1: I'm going with my flatmate Dawn.
0: Flatmate Dawn.
1: Who can't quite believe what's happening.
0: Do you think that this is the kind of thing where, you know, I don't know, in 30 years from now, Dawn would still owe you one for this?
1: Yeah, I think so.
0: If she was listening to this 30 years from now, a little reminder,
1: we'll have a chat,
0: that Dawn owes you one. Yeah, absolutely. Well said. Now, of course, we know that across the weekend, we're going to see the Charlatans, the Manic Street Preachers, the Prodigy, Cast, the Chemical Brothers and Cooler Shaker, all supporting. Who are you looking forward to seeing the most? And what's your techers? What are you bringing to this kind of glorious music lineup?
1: I'm going to get there early, obviously, because of the limousine. And I'm really looking forward to seeing the Bootleg Beatles as well. They're opening up the show, I think.
0: Yes, they are, of course. It would be really great if Oasis did a little nod to the Beatles, you know, like maybe did a cover of something.
1: They
0: should do that if you're listening, guys. So let's talk about Oasis, shall we? What are you expecting? What would you love to see and hear?
1: Well, I mean, you know, I want every single song from both albums, please, lads, you know. And I would love to think that, you know, my favourite, Wonderwall, has to be there. Cigarettes and Alcohol, which is our anthem, isn't it, right now. And Columbia, the song that literally introduced us to the genius of, you know, who is this band? What are they doing? They're going to be big, are they? Yeah, I think we can confirm now they are big. No other band has done this. No other band will, I don't think.
0: Well, let's take a little look at the future, shall we, for Oasis on that note. I think that, you know, those brothers, they love each other.
1: Yeah.
0: And they're doing this for the fans. 2.5 million people wanted to be there. And I think that will cement them forever. I don't think we'll ever see a year go by where there isn't Oasis, where Oasis aren't gigging or writing music. And I just think that that's such a powerful thing to feel like we're here at the very beginning of what's going to be a long, loving, beautiful friendship.
1: I think you're right. I think they're unstoppable and it's going to go on forever. They're going to live forever, Dave.
0: Oh, that's very nice. And what about that kind of how their songs will endure? You mentioned it there, you know, one of your favourite ones from the latest album, Wonderwall. Do you think people will still be playing that on shows like this in 30 years from now?
1: I think because it crosses genres, it crosses age ranges. I think it's just so beautiful. Everyone has a Wonderwall moment in their lives. And I think it's going to go on forever.
0: It's been great speaking to you, Claire. Thank you so much for your time. I was going to tell you all that Claire will be joining us on The Breakfast Show on Monday to tell us about her experiences. But off air, she's told me some of her plans. So I don't think we'll be seeing Claire until sometime in mid-September.
1: Yeah.
0: Claire Sturgis, everybody. Enjoy it, Claire.
1: Thank you.

0: Good morning. Thank you ever so much for joining us here on the Dave Berry Breakfast Show. It is Friday, the 7th of August, 1996. And it's time for me to reveal something that I've had done. I had it done just last week. I've been waiting for it to heal up before I did the big reveal. But I'm really proud of it. I'm really happy with it. I got Chinese writing tattoo.
1: Oh, wow. That's so cool. That looks great.
2: That's really cool.
0: Yeah, so thank you, guys. I'm really pleased with it. It did hurt, yes. I got it done above a kebab shop in a place called Plumstead in South East London. So the top one, because I saw that Mel C from the Spice Girls has got it. I liked it.
1: She's popularised it.
0: She really has.
1: They look so good.
0: So the top one means brave at heart.
2: Right.
0: And the bottom one means protect the ones you love from evil.
2: Oh, wow. What a lovely spirit.
0: It is nice. I just think that, I mean, unless, of course, it will never happen, but in years to come, I find out I don't mean anything at all.
2: Right.
0: Because that would just be embarrassing.
3: Well,
0: they wouldn't sell you those. I don't want to find myself ever as a man in my 40s with two Chinese symbols on his left arm that mean nothing.
2: Great. It will look great then. It'll still look as good as it does now.
0: Well, thank you, Matt, because I thought that's a classy tattoo.
3: Yeah, it is.
0: That will never date or age.
2: No regrets. And you'll seem sort of mysterious and exotic as well.
0: Oh, will one time.
2: Yeah, for all the years to come.
0: So I just thought, you know, 1996 is the year I'm going to get ink. And I'm really pleased I've done it. And, you know, I'm really glad that you like it, guys. I think pretty cool.
1: Oh, looks great.
0: Yeah. Thanks. Thanks a lot.
2: Safe.
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0: Today is the day we've been waiting for. 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
0: Make Me a Winner is the biggest competition on the radio. 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

0: It is Friday morning, and as it's the year 1996, coming up before 10, one listener's going to win £1,996. But right now, it's all your latest with Angela Rickman.
1: It's Friday, the 7th of August, 1996, and here are your top stories this hour. New figures show unemployment levels are the lowest they've been since the early 90s. The total figure has fallen to under 2.2 million, and that's a level that's not been seen for 5 years since the summer of 1991. It's figures that Prime Minister John Major will certainly be happy with as he looks to take on Labour's new young leader, Tony Blair, in next year's general election. Following their Euro 1996 disappointment, it's reported that there's going to be no more fry-ups for the Three Lions. England's new manager, Glenn Hoddle, is set to overhaul the club menus and has reportedly banned pre-match alcohol. Hoddle's first match in charge is next month's World Cup qualifying clash with Moldova. Steve Redgrave and Matthew Pinsett returned home to the UK this morning with Great Britain's only gold medal from the Summer Olympics in Atlanta. Despite the pair's success in the coxless pair rowing, it's been a historically poor performance. Just 15 medals overall, leaving Great Britain 36th in the table. It's our worst performance at a Summer Olympics since 1952 and has led to calls for better funding for sports. And finally, tickets sold out in less than 24 hours, despite the high price tag of £22.50. And this weekend, we'll see two gigs from Manchester band Oasis. They're taking over Nebworth House in Hertfordshire. And promoter Chris York tells us putting on the gigs is quite the operation.
2: You've got people employed for you working out how many toilet rolls you're going to need, how many port-a-loos you're going to need for a quarter of a million people. You've got water standpipes in the crowd. We're providing sunshade.
1: With over 2.5 million people applying for the tickets, it's the highest demand concert ever in British history. That's the latest. I'm Angela Rippon.
0: National treasure, Angela Rippon there with your news. Thank you so much, Angela.
1: No, thank you, Dave. It's really been a pleasure reading your news.

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1: Good morning. Welcome to the Dave Berry Breakfast Show on your Friday, the 7th of August, 1996. And as it's 1996, we're giving you the chance to top up your summer of 96 spends with an extra £1,996 in cash to be won today. We have selected one number at random from everyone who entered Make Me a Winner between 6 and 9 this morning. And the winner of £1,996 in cash is Andrew in Kidderminster.
2: Yes.
1: Yes, hello. Andrew.
3: Oh, brilliant. That's amazing.
1: Well done to you. What are you going to do with it? It's 1996. You could buy yourself a PlayStation 1.
3: Oh, I could probably buy six of them, couldn't I?
1: Andrew, I know you've been listening to the show all morning long. Thank you for doing so. Enjoy your winnings. 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And there's more chances to win with a massive £550,000 that will be won tonight. And keep listening. More details on how you get in the draw are coming up after 10. Good luck. Well done, Andrew.

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0: That is it. It is time to bid you farewell from the Friday, the 7th of August, 1996 edition of the Dave Berry Breakfast Show. You have been brilliant today. Really, really love this. As we stand on the threshold of a moment in music history that will be remembered for the rest of time as Oasis take to the stage for two nights at Nebworth. And I think we've celebrated it in style today. We've heard from people who managed to blag their way in with tickets.
1: Yeah.
0: We've heard from people who are going, but they've just literally given birth on the living room carpet. We've had it all today. But if your appetite for all things Oasis and Nebworth continues, well, why don't you check out our brand new web page? 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
2: Yeah. Snappy.
0: Yeah, you got it? 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
19: The top stories this hour. Most disruption to train services across England's northwest is expected to continue until at least midday today. A power outage yesterday left some passengers stranded for hours. People are being advised to check their journeys ahead of travelling. Chris Wright from Network Rail says they're looking into what went wrong.
20: Normally our systems are very resilient, so we really need to understand what's gone wrong today. We normally take a multi-stage approach. We try and get quick answers within 48 hours to at least have an initial indication of what the issue is and then do a really thorough investigation.
19: In Thailand, at least 7 people have been killed in a school shooting. 15 others have been hurt in the attack, which was on the outskirts of Bangkok. The gunman's believed to be a student. Meta has been ordered to pay £420 million in the US for failing to warn the public about the dangers its platforms pose to children. It's the largest ruling against the social media company over child safety, though Meta says it will appeal. And primary schools will be asked to spot pupils at risk of leaving school without a job. It's part of a review into youth unemployment.
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19: Dry with sunny spells for most, showers in Wales, Northern Ireland and Northwest Scotland, and highs of 22 degrees. That's the latest. I'm Andrea Fox.

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1: Ah, thank you to Dave and the team. That sounded great this morning, Absolute Radio 96. I was doing a breakfast show on some of the other Absolute Radio stations. There wasn't this one on the main station. So I only heard snippets of the 96 show. But from what I heard, it sounded brilliant. So nice work to them. Nice work to everyone involved. We hope you enjoyed it as well. You can listen back on our Rayo app if you fancy it. Meantime, we are back in the year 2026. It feels right to be back here, doesn't it? What's that? You want to go back to 1996? Sorry, I can't make that happen, but we can play some good music from the 90s to soften the blow.

Nick Reeves and the Wonder Stuff. That is Dizzy playing on Absolute Radio 90s. And this is Ben Burrell here with the No Repeat Guarantee. Not a single song repeated whilst you are working. Living Joy to play for you after the Super Furry Animals. First

0: 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It's Ben Burrell with you doing the No Repeat Guarantee. Manson to get on for you in a second. And the brilliant Eagle Eye Cherry coming next.
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20: 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We call it

This is Manson, Wide Open Space, playing on Absolute Radio 90s, and it's Ben Barrell here. You're listening to the No Repeat Guarantee. You heard Eagle Eye Cherry beforehand. I have the most tenuous of links to Eagle Eye Cherry. Are you ready for it? I've mentioned this on the show before, so brace yourself for this. I used to go out with a woman who lived in a flat in Portsmouth that was owned by a friend of Naina Cherry, sister of Eagle Eye Cherry. And Naina Cherry stayed there possibly once, maybe even twice, which means Eagle Eye Cherry could have stayed there too. That's my tenuous link. Hope you enjoyed it. Let's continue with No Repeat Guarantee, shall we? What a great tune this is from Left Field.

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0: Still Skin inside, playing on Absolute Radio 90s. This is Ben Burrell here with the No Repeat Guarantee. Let's continue your repeat-free soundtrack with Guns N' Roses and Sugar Ray coming next. 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
9: Hi, Nan. 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We went to a theme park and the rides were awesome. We got money off the entry tickets, so Dad even bought us all an ice cream with a flake. Probably not the best idea before going on a roller coaster. Sammy went green after. 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

Sugar Ray every morning, playing on Absolute Radio 90s. My name is Ben Burrell. I've got a great, great Friday song to play for you in a second. And after 11, a big tune from Blur as well. First, though, let's get this on, shall we? Actually, speaking of great Friday tunes, this is Urban Cookie Collective.

0: 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Sammy went green after. See you when we get home. Love, Leo.
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16: The top stories this hour. England footballer Ivan Toney has been charged with assault at a London nightclub. The striker is accused of assault, causing actual bodily harm during an incident in Soho last December. He'll appear at Westminster Magistrates next month. We're hearing this morning that the number of migrants arrested for working illegally in the UK has more than doubled. The Home Office says there have been over 17,000 arrests since Labour came into power back in July 2024. If you're taking the train today, you still might have a tricky time with disruption across the northwest of England, expected until at least midday. Some people ended up stranded for hours last night, and it was all caused by a power outage, which lasted only 90 seconds. And Blur's Dave Rowntree says he'd never say no to a reunion tour.
17: From my perspective, it's a question of when rather than if, but there's nothing in the diary at the moment. However, don't be disheartened by that because there's never anything in the diary.
16: The Blur drummer is also showing photos he took from the group's early tours. They're on display in Brighton until mid-September.
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16: Dry with sunny spells for most, showers in Wales, Northern Ireland and Northwest Scotland, and highs of 22 degrees. That's the latest. I'm Andrea Fox.

Stereophonics, I Wouldn't Believe Your Radio. That's playing on Absolute Radio 90s. And my name is Ben Burrell. This is the No Repeat Guarantee. The Manics will play after CNC Music Factory.

0: That is the Mannix and You Stole the Sun from My Heart. That's playing on Absolute Radio 90s. This Sunday on the main Absolute Radio station, we are putting out something called Nebworth Recreated. I've made this. It's really fun, actually, because we've basically taken a load of live music and we're going to recreate the Nebworth gigs, the iconic Nebworth gigs. It's been 30 years since those gigs. I know, time is a cruel mistress. But we're playing, obviously, live music from Oasis, from Nebworth. Then we're playing some live music from the support acts as well. So you can hear live music from The Prodigy and also from Ocean Colour Scene, from the Chemical Brothers, and that band too. That is the Manic Street Preachers. Join us Sunday night from 9 o'clock for Nebworth Recreated. You'll be able to listen back to that on Rayo very, very soon. Meantime, actually, another band from that bill. Let's play Ocean Colour Scene next.
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Morning, we're Absolute Radio 90s. It's Ben Burrell here. I'm doing the No Repeat Guarantee right now. Your chance to win 550 grand coming up, and a song that is a great theme tune as well as being a great song coming next.

0: Once again, we'll play that for Jez and Mark in Croydon. That is Harvey Danger on Absolute Radio 90s. Today, someone is going to have 550 grand in their bank account. 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

Charlatan's the only one I know. You're listening to Absolute Radio 90s on a Friday morning. Let's go into Friday afternoon and throw off the shackles of work by playing some good songs, including Shed 7 and the Stone Roses.

0: 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We got money off the entry tickets, so Dad even bought us all an ice cream with a flake. 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Sammy went green after. 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
1: It's a Friday afternoon right now. Come on, let's down tools, shall we? And just pretend we're working. That's certainly the vibe on this show anyway. Stone Roses and She Bangs the Drums is playing right now on Absolute Radio 90s.

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Shed 7, Chasing Rainbows, playing on Absolute Radio 90s. More songs like that with Andy Bush tomorrow night from 5 as we do the indie disco. Meantime, a 90s song that sounds quite like a 60s pop tune, which wasn't unheard of in the 90s.

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Lenny Kravitz, It Ain't Over Till It's Over, and that's playing on Absolute Radio 90s. My name is Ben Borrow. As promised, your chance to get involved with Make Me A Winner, where 550 grand could be yours. I'll tell you more in a second. First, though, let's play Echo and the Bunnymen after this from Dreadzone.

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10: 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It's great to see them all again. But repeated music? No thank you.

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Amazing tune from the Chili Peppers. That is Californication playing on Absolute Radio 90s. This is Ben Burrell here. That is me done for today. Ben Coley is on for you next. He'll play you REM and Fatboy Slim. I am back here Sunday afternoon from 3 doing the chart show. I'll see you then.

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9: The top story is this hour. A spokesperson for footballer Ivan Toney says he's looking forward to clearing his name after he was charged with assault. 30-year-old appearing in court next month over an incident in a nightclub last December. The former Brentford striker currently plays in the Saudi Pro League. The Conservatives have announced plans to evict foreign nationals from social housing if they return to power. Kemi Badenoch claims around 230,000 homes would become available. A Labour spokesperson's branded the plans unworkable. It's been revealed a power cut at Manchester Piccadilly, which sparked travel chaos on the trains yesterday, lasted for just 90 seconds. Thousands of people were left stranded at platforms across the country. And the woman at the centre of one of the world's most high-profile murder cases has hit back at critics looking to cancel her Edinburgh Fringe show. Amanda Knox was convicted and later acquitted of killing British student Meredith Kircher in 2007.
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9: Many places dry with some sunny spells. Cloudy skies for northern Scotland with some rain. That's the latest. I'm Alex Richardson.

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2: 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Today just feels very 90s, doesn't it? It's Ben Goley. All right, Fatboy Slim and Bryan Adams after REM.

0: 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That's you. Because you matter, buddy.
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2: Right about now. The Funk Soul Brother. Check it out now. The Funk

Fatboy Slim Rockefeller's gang. So today is a very special day in music history. A very special day. Today was the day before the weekend of the iconic 1996 Oasis Nebworth gigs, and as part of Absolute Radio's Britpop Summer, and with today being such an important day, Dave Berry took things to the literal extreme. He took you back to 1996. He took you back to this day, 30 years ago. To that day before that iconic weekend, all the music you heard on The Breakfast Show this morning was from 1996. All of the jingles were from 1996. Even the guests. You had Angela Rippon doing the news, Alex Zane on the movie news, Alex James from Blur. He hopped into Dave Berry's time machine as well. It was amazing. I mean, I felt like I woke up in a completely different era. It was a very strange one. I literally was like, am I dreaming? But no, Absolute Radio 96, it was a real thing earlier on. It was top drawer. Be sure to catch up over on the Rayo app. If you missed it, you've got to catch up.

0: Over the past couple of days, the Oasis tour promoter has been granted license to put on gigs at Nebworth Park. The fact that that is a thing only means to me, if I do the maths, it doesn't take a genius to work out, I think some pretty monumental times are on the horizon. I think history could well be repeating itself. I mean, I don't want to jinx it and get too far ahead of myself, but yeah, I think it could happen. Anyway, that was Supersonic Oasis. Out of their 148 songs that they've released, that one's the Chief's favourite. It plays on Absolute Radio 90s. I'm Ben Coley. Coming up, Radiohead and Natalie Imbruglia.
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0: Pearl Jam with some underrated guitar wailing on this one, alive on Absolute Radio. 90s, forgot where I was then. It's where real music matters. It's Ben Coley. The Blackwood Boys coming up. More Britpop to continue the No Repeat Guarantee in the moment. And Cranberries too. First, let's talk all about money. There's a lot of it to be won today. Today's the day that your life could completely change forever. You could be winning £550,000. All of that dosh heading straight to your bank account. Just imagine that. Well, you don't have to imagine it. In a few hours, it could honestly be your reality, but you've got to enter, and it's your final chance to do so. 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Then Kate Thornton will make that all-important, potentially life-changing call. 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

Zombie and Cranberries on Absolutely Radio 90s with the UK's 90s radio station. I'm Ben, in on the No Repeat Guarantee. How it works is dead simple. Does what it says on the tin. Between 9 and 5, no repeated songs. So it started at 9 o'clock this morning. It finishes up at 5 later on Home Time with Bush and Richie. And we do it Monday to Friday, every week. No repeats. That's it. No repeats. So the song that you're hearing now, you're hearing it once, and that's it. Until at least after 5 o'clock anyway. It stops you getting bored at work. His children, Robert Miles on Absolutely Radio 90s.

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15: The top stories this hour. Footballer Ivan Toney's been charged with assault. The incident's alleged to have taken place at a nightclub in Soho in December. His spokesperson says he's looking forward to clearing his name. It's been revealed chaos on the trains yesterday was down to a power cut that lasted less than 2 minutes. A 90-second outage at Manchester Piccadilly left thousands of people stranded across the country. Police Scotland say they've recovered the body of an 11-year-old girl in a river in Midlothian. A search operation was launched yesterday after they received reports of concern for a child in Gorglen Woodland Park, south of Edinburgh. A student in Thailand has killed at least five students and staff at a school outside Bangkok. The 14-year-old had also shot his grandparents dead before going on the shooting spree. And parts of the UK could face another warm spell next week. Forecasters think temperatures are likely to be higher than average in many areas.
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15: Many places dry with some sunny spells. Cloudy skies for northern Scotland with some rain. That's the latest. I'm Alex Richardson.

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1: Right, should we continue then? I think we should. Bit of Britpop, bit of grunge, bit of hip-hop. A bit of everything. Bit of 90s. That would make sense. That would cover things.

Damon Albarn really is. He's a force of nature. Like, if you think about, I don't know, a Gorilla song like Feel Good Inc., right? Compare how different that is to that Blur song that I've just played you. There's no other way. Like, it's chalk and cheese. The amount of musical ground that legend has covered since that song came out in 1991, it's kind of breathtaking, isn't it? It's almost hard to believe. He's one of our very finest songwriters that we've got. It's Absolutely Radio 90s, and I'm Ben. Not repeating songs whilst you work. Coming up, Counting Crows. Until then, All Saints, this is Pure Shores on the UK's 90s radio station.

0: I went to the State Fair Festival a few weeks ago. It was several weeks back. It was amazing. You've got to go to the State Fair Festival if ever you get a chance. Anyway, I was given a brilliant opportunity to get chatting to Adam Duritz and have an interview with Adam from Counting Crows fame. And we're chatting about loads of different Counting Crows songs, and he ended up chatting about Mr. Jones. He basically said, not that he doesn't enjoy it, he didn't say that, but he just said it's a bit sort of lower down in the pecking order for him when it comes to songs that he's written. And it really surprised me, because I listen to it and it's way up there for me. Absolutely love a bit of that song. Well, we do here on Absolutely Radio 90s. Good to get it on the No Repeat Guarantee, Mr. Jones, and coming up with me, Ben. Stereophonics, we'll do Travis, and I've got a legendary hip-hop tune.
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records. That's not to mention the records that he sold with NWA before he went solo. That's not to mention the records that he sold with 50 Cent and Snoop Dogg and Eminem with the production work that he's done for them. He's a record selling machine, and you listen to songs like that, songs like No Diggity with Blackstreet, and you can totally see why. It's Absolute Radio 90s, and it's Ben Coley in on the no repeat guarantee duties for Danielle this afternoon. It's Travis.

0: Sheryl Crow. Every day is a winding road on Absolute Radio 90s, where real music matters. And it's Ben Coley in doing 90s with you now. Hope you're looking forward to your weekend. Tonight, my girlfriend and I, we're each surprising each other with food. So we've tasked each other with going to M&S, and I've got to try and buy some dinner that she's going to really like. And her challenge is she's got to buy me something that I'm going to like. And I'll be honest, I'm overthinking the whole thing. I'm low-key dreading it, because I think I'm just going to mess it up. I've been with her for 5 years. I don't know what I'm doing. Coming up, Stone Roses and Bram Van 3000. Upgrade your summer. Today's the day that your life could completely change forever. You could be winning £550,000. 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
14: The year is 1876. Alexander Graham Bell files a patent for something called a telephone. While in Bolton, a resourceful young woman called Ellen Warburton wonders how she'll make ends meet at her family grocer's. "Pass me that bag of flour," she says to her husband, Thomas Warburton. "Let's see if we can sell some of my bread tomorrow." And the rest, as they say, is history. Warburton's, toasting 150 years.
15: Absolute.

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And she's been busy touring festivals with Sleeper, with her band, over the past few months. And it's a bit of a festival theme. Festival tips and tricks and festival tunes as well. Catch up on the Rao app, and she's back again this coming Sunday.

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11: The top stories this hour. Footballer Ivan Toney's been charged with assault, the incidents alleged to have taken place at a nightclub in Soho in December. His spokesperson says he's looking forward to clearing his name. It's been revealed chaos on the trains yesterday was down to a power cut that lasted less than 2 minutes. A 90-second outage at Manchester Piccadilly left thousands of people stranded across the country. Police Scotland say they've recovered the body of an 11-year-old girl in a river in Midlothian. A search operation was launched yesterday after they received reports of concern for a child in Gorglen Woodland Park, south of Edinburgh. A student in Thailand has killed at least five students and staff at a school outside Bangkok. The 14-year-old had also shot his grandparents dead before going on the shooting spree. And parts of the UK could face another warm spell next week. Forecasters think temperatures are likely to be higher than average in many areas.
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11: Many places dry with some sunny spells. Cloudy skies for northern Scotland with some rain. That's the latest. I'm Alex Richardson.
9: From Baby Bird.

weekend is, it's in touching distance. You're almost there. You've got Bush and Richie with you in, what, less than an hour now, and I'm Ben Coley, and I'm going to squeeze in repeat-free real music, just like this. I took a

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0: 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Some

To a lot of people, it's All-Star Smash Mouth. To me, and probably millions of people, it will always be the Shrek song. It will always be the Shrek song. What can you say? It's Bangoli. It's absolutely Radio 90s. No repeated songs up until 5. You're enjoying a repeat-free day of real music set. Basically, every single song we play is completely different. Would you believe other radio stations don't do this? They don't choose to not repeat any songs between 9 and 5 weekdays? Don't really get worried, because it's not that difficult. We don't have any trouble sticking to it, and it means that you're not getting completely bored out your tree and frustrated at work having to listen to the same few songs

0: It's a real gorgeous sort of slow burner from Nirvana. A Kurt Cobain songwriting masterclass. I did learn that on my guitar years ago, and I learned it easy enough, but I then, in my infinite wisdom, thought, oh, I'm going to try and sing it like Kurt Cobain, and that's when disaster struck. It's Ben Coley, New Order, and James, and Prodigy, all coming up.
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This is where real music matters. No order regret. We got really stuck into 10 weeks of tickets this year. It was great. It's great every year. We just get you into huge gigs and festivals and basically get you along to the best live music events of the year. But we did go a bit over. We went into 13 weeks of 10 weeks of tickets. But 13 weeks of tickets, it's not as marketable, is it? It doesn't really, it doesn't have a ring to it. I think we just got a bit overconfident with it. We're just having such a good time. Anyway, it may be over, but if you head over to the Absolute Radio website, go to absoluteradio.co.uk/win, you could back yourself some Prodigy tickets. You could be seeing them at some huge outdoor gigs this year, but you do have only until midnight on Sunday, so get over there.

0: I can't help but think that Stone Roses songs, they're not sort of super complicated. You don't listen to them and think like, whoa, how are they playing that? But is all of the members together, it's them as a collective, they're so unique. Like, I've not heard a band since Stone Roses that even sound that similar to them. They're just, oh, what a band. I'm waxing lyrical, look at me. Stone Roses Love Spreads on Absolute Radio 90s. And I'm Ben, Soundgarden, with a proper sort of dark and meandering one. Coming up ahead of that, we'll do some Portishead. Today's the day that your life could completely change forever. You could be winning £550,000. All of that dosh heading straight to your bank account. 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

You know, Chris Cornell wrote this song in 15 minutes in his van, tootling around. 15 minutes to write Black Hole Sun. Yeah, it's a proper gem from Soundgarden, that one. I feel like if I was to write a song in my car, if I had 15 minutes, I'd get distracted. I don't know, I'd see the Golden Arches or something and be like, oh, I'll get myself a Big Mac. That'll do. Yeah. I certainly wouldn't write a song as good as that if I did come up with one. I'm Ben Coley, I'm going to go. Hey, it's been ace being on Napsy Radio 90s this week, looking after the No Rupee Guarantee for Danielle Perry. I'm going to push off. The No Rupee Guarantee continues for another hour ahead of your weekend with Bush and Ritchie.

0: to availability.
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13: Traffic is busy on the M11 northbound, passing Cambridge. South end of Cambridge, junction 11, northbound M11. It is busy, it's queuing there. The motorway is partially blocked, so you can get past it with extra caution. And the M25 is queuing anti-clockwise. A couple of incidents very close to each other. One's Clackett Lane services to junction 5, closing a lane. And there's another one, a broken down car, junction 7 through to 6 as well, just on the approach to that one, also closing a lane. Busy on the M4 eastbound, queuing with a lane closure. A collision at junction 8 and 9 for Maidenhead. I'm Nick Arkell.
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0: What is Absolute Radio's Britpop Summer? A fine question. We've taken it to our marketing department and we'll report back with our findings in the autumn.
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1: So, this weekend in 1996, 250,000 Oasis fans descended on Nebworth Park for one of the biggest music events in UK history. And as you all know, Absolute Radio is celebrating these iconic gigs over the weekend. It's got two special shows. Obviously, Dave this morning with Absolute Radio 96, which is an amazing thing. You can listen again on Rayo. But Saturday night from 10 p.m, there's another chance to hear our documentary, I Was There, Nebworth. Sophie Kay explores the impact of the gigs through the eyes of people working behind the scenes and in the front of the crowd. And on Sunday night from 9 p.m, you can hear Nebworth Recreated, a special show that places you in the centre of the weekend with live tracks. And, I'm slightly obsessed with this, an immersive soundscape.
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23: M11 northbound, it's partially blocked by a collision at junction 11. It's queuing approaching that south end of Cambridge, the Harston turning as well. Also busy on the anti-clockwise M25, couple of incidents. There's a breakdown car junction 7 through to 6, closing a lane, and then emergency repairs, Clackett Lane services, junction 5. The queues are joining up. The M4 westbound's busy where there was a collision near Membury services, and the M4 eastbound, that's queuing with a collision closing a lane near Maidenhead, junction 8 and junction 9. I'm Nick Arkell.
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2: Wednesday's not tomorrow. I was about to declare that tomorrow is Wednesday.
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2: I'm not. I would much rather tomorrow is Saturday, which is what is the case, because John Richardson will be here tomorrow from 8 with Lindsay Santoro. The only request of the week is a heartwarming tale of thieving children, and the literal police have been on patrol with more crimes to report. John and Lindsay back from 8 on Absolute Radio.
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8: Traffic has now been stopped temporarily on the anti-clockwise M25, where those emergency repairs continue between Clackett Lane services and Junction 5, completely stopped. It's also busy, but at least open, Junction 9 through to 6, long delays where there was a broken down car. Busy on the M11 northbound, partially blocked by a collision, Junction 11 near Cambridge. The M40 northbound's queuing with a broken down lorry, closing Lane 1, Junction 9 through to 10, near to Bicester. The M6 northbound's queuing where there was a lorry on fire, it needs to be recovered near Coventry, Junction 4. I'm Nick Arkell.
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0: So, yeah, this is Home Time. It's Absolute Radio on a Friday. 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

0: final song of the night here on Home Time, final song of a busy old week. 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See how that develops. 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
13: The top story is this hour, a serial sex attacker has been convicted of murdering two women in London within 8 months. Simon Levy's been found guilty of killing Carmenza Valencia Trujillo and Cheryl Wilkins in the violent rape of a third woman. His trial exposed how there were several missed opportunities to catch the 40-year-old, Kevin Southworth's Deputy Assistant Commissioner with the Met Police.
14: Whilst we've referred ourselves to the IOPC to check our offender management processes in this matter, there's also a collective wider bit of learning about system failure and how he came to be bailed from courts at the peak of his offending.
13: Police Scotland said they found the body of an 11-year-old girl in a river in Woods south of Edinburgh. Search started yesterday in Gorebridge after concerns for her safety. Westminster City Council shut down what it's called a misinterpreted policy about standing up drinking, saying they've never banned it and never will. And Grammy Award-winning producer William Orbit has died at the age of 69. Among his most famous work, Madonna's album Ray of Light and working with Blur on their album 13 in the same year.
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13: Barcelona have had a bid of up to £40 million for Rodri rejected by Manchester City, who want more than £60 million. The Spanish World Cup winning midfielder, who's also been in talks with Real Madrid, has just a year left on his contract with the Premier League club. Celtic assistant manager Sean Maloney's revealed Martin O'Neill's out of hospital and in good form. The club announced on Wednesday that he'd undergone a small procedure. The champions take on Kilmarnock in the Scottish Premiership on Sunday. And Andrew Flintoff has stepped down as head coach of England Lions. The former national team skipper had been in charge of the development side since September 2024. He says he's taken great pride in helping to develop England's young cricketers.
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13: 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Some showers continuing across northern Scotland, dry elsewhere. That's the latest. I'm Alex Richardson.
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14: The top stories this hour. A serial sex offender has been found guilty of raping a woman before going on to murder two others in London. Carmenza Valencia Trujillo was killed in March last year, 5 months before Cheryl Wilkins was attacked by Simon Levy. He also sexually assaulted multiple women on public transport between then. Our correspondent Barnaby Papadopoulos says the trial exposed multiple missed opportunities to stop the 40-year-old.
15: Despite already having been convicted of a number of sexual assaults, he was released on bail on May the 1st, 2025. He was released on bail the following month. He failed to attend court on multiple occasions and an arrest warrant wasn't issued.
14: Prosecutors admit they fell short of standards expected. Increased policing powers will remain in place this evening in Thetford. It's after three nights of disorder in the Norfolk market town linked to anti-immigration protests. Police Scotland is searching for a convicted child rapist who escaped from staff on escorted community leave in Perth. Cliff Lyons Dobby was convicted of rape in 1990. An alleged data breach is being investigated following the death of a nine-year-old girl in Angus. NHS Tayside is looking into claims staff unlawfully accessed Minnie Merriman's records. Amanda Knox is about to go on stage at the Edinburgh Fringe Festival with a show she claims pays tribute to her murdered flatmate Meredith Kercher. Nearly 10,000 people have signed a petition calling for the 11-night run of performances to be cancelled. The American was convicted but later acquitted of the British students killing in Italy in 2007. Ms. Knox says she's reclaiming her story.
16: I talk about all of my experiences going through being vilified, but I also talk about the experience of trying to explain that to my daughter. Telling my four-year-old daughter a Dr. Seuss fairy tale version of this very dramatic and serious thing.
14: And England footballer Ivan Toney has been charged with assault. The incidents alleged to have happened in London in December. From Sky News, I'm Cam Hall.
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11: The top stories this hour, with the police watchdogs looking into whether there were missed opportunities to stop a serial sex offender who's been found guilty of raping a woman and killing two others last year. Simon Levy committed 6 sexual assaults between the two murders, which were 5 months apart. Prosecutors say they should have pushed harder to stop the 40-year-old getting bail. Police in Thetford are bracing for a fourth night of disruption following anti-immigration disorder in the Norfolk market town. Some protesters tried to enter homes they thought belonged to asylum seekers with frightened families escorted away. Chief Constable Paul Sanford says social media is partly to blame.
12: They're making assumptions on the basis of potential mistruths that they've heard online. Innocent people who have lived in Thetford for a long time may well have these people banging on their door next. It's never right for people to behave and act in this way.
11: At least 5 people have been killed after a teenager opened fire at a school in Thailand. The suspect, who's 14, reportedly killed his grandparents beforehand. 2 parents have been charged following the death of their baby boy. It happened on Merseyside 3 years ago. Stevie Shillinglaw has the details.
13: 1-year-old Mayro Johnson passed away in hospital in St Helens in August 2023. Tests showed he died of severe malnutrition and a condition usually triggered by going without food for a long time. Another child was also found to be neglected and underdeveloped. 26-year-old Adam Johnson and Kylie Smith, who's 25, are accused of causing or allowing the death of a child. They're due to appear in court next week.
11: President Trump's hit out at a US appeals court for ruling he needs Congress's permission to build a new ballroom at the White House. He claimed it refused to acknowledge the project is a gift to the nation. And the world of music's remembering Grammy-winning producer William Orbit, who's died aged 69. Former collaborators Mel C and Sonique have paid tribute. From Sky News, I'm Cam Hall.

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9: The top stories this hour. Counter-terror police investigating the death of Anne Widdecombe have reopened an old probe into an attempted burglary last year. The incident at an address in Greater London was reported in April 2025. The case was investigated at the time, but no arrests were made. A serial sex attacker has been convicted of murdering two women in London in 8 months. Simon Levy from the north of the city has been found guilty of killing 53-year-old Carmenza Valencia Truillo in March last year and Cheryl Wilkins, who was 39, in August 2025. The 40-year-old's also been convicted of raping a woman in a separate attack. Kevin Southwort is Deputy Assistant Commissioner with the Metropolitan Police.
10: Whilst we've referred ourselves to the IOPC to check our offender management processes in this matter, there's also a collective wider bit of learning about system failure and how he came to be bailed from courts at the peak of his offending.
9: Two parents have been charged following the death of their baby boy. It happened on Merseyside 3 years ago. Stevie Shillinglaw has the details.
11: One-year-old Mayro Johnson passed away in hospital in St Helens in August 2023. Tests showed he died of severe malnutrition and a condition usually triggered by going without food for a long time. Another child was also found to be neglected and underdeveloped. 26-year-old Adam Johnson and Kylie Smith, who's 25, are accused of causing or allowing the death of a child. They're due to appear in court next week.
9: Spain's imposed passport checks on people arriving in the country from Italy. They'll start at midnight and run for the next month. Donald Trump's hit out at a US appeals court for ruling he needs Congress's permission to build a new ballroom at the White House. The president claims it refused to acknowledge the project as a gift to the nation. And award-winning music producer William Orbit, who won 3 Grammy Awards for his work with Madonna, has died at the age of 69. His family have announced the London-born musician passed away at his home just over 2 weeks ago. From Sky News, I'm AJ Walsh.

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8: Top stories this hour. Counter-terror police investigating the death of Anne Widdecombe have reopened a probe into an attempted burglary last year. The former Tory minister was found dead at her Devon home last month. Ali Fortescue has more details.
9: Officers, as part of this murder investigation, are reopening an investigation into an incident that happened in April 2025, so that's more than a year before she died. This was an attempted burglary at an address in Greater London. No arrests were made. The case was closed.
8: A CTP staff member has been referred to the police watchdog for allegedly failing to follow up a line of inquiry related to the incident. A man's been convicted of murdering two women in London and raping a third after police, prosecutors and the courts repeatedly failed to stop him. Simon Levy killed Carmenza Valencia Trujillo and Cheryl Wilkins last year. Police Scotland is searching for a convicted child rapist who escaped from staff on escorted community leave in Perth city centre. Cliff Lyons Dobby was convicted of raping a 10-year-old girl in Glasgow in 1990. There's a warning from the Environment Agency that storage in England's reservoirs has dropped 3% in a week. More worryingly, there's been a 12% fall in the long-term average for this time of year. Organisers of the Edinburgh Fringe Festival resisted calls to cancel a comedy show by Amanda Knox. Nearly 10,000 people signed a petition calling for the 11-night run to be cancelled. The American was convicted but later acquitted of British student Meredith Kercher's killing in Italy in 2007. These people attended the opening night of her show Cartwheel.
10: It had a very feminist viewpoint. Poignant would be the word that I would use.
11: It was very powerful. She was profoundly respectful to the victim of the crime.
12: It was the most brilliant thing I've ever seen. Really powerful, really interesting, honest, truthful. People should see it before they judge it.
8: And in sport, Celtic manager Martin O'Neill is out of hospital. It follows what the club called a small procedure. The 74-year-old will decide for himself if he'll be in the dugout for Sunday's trip to Kilmarnock.

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8: 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We went to a theme park and the rides were awesome. We got money off the entry tickets, so Dad even bought us all an ice cream with a flake. Probably not the best idea before going on a roller coaster. Ugh. Sammy went green after. See you when we get home. Love, Leo.
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1: 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So at Starling, we've rounded up our favourites. First up, getting a joint account. Because spending from the same account means dinner's always 50-50. Or using tools that give you insights into your joint spending habits. And ring-fencing that kitchen fund so you can build your shared future without rebuilding your relationship. 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
2: 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A personal current account is required to open a joint account.